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2: We have already in the past produced records. These records were successful and produced considerable results.

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What your mama gave ya, shake. What your mama gave ya, shake. What your mama gave ya, shake. What your mama gave ya, shake. What your mama gave ya, shake. What your mama gave ya, shake. What your mama gave ya, shake. 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What your mama gave ya, shake. What your mama gave ya, shake.

Mass hysteria. This is techno. House is not my home, but the clock's still hot. Checked about the late great JB. Instead of sad on national TV. How, when, and why? These are the main things that I heard when I strolled down the lane of memory. Man, I am with that.

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With a house flavor, house it up. With a house flavor, house it up. With a house flavor, house it up. With a house flavor, house it up. With a house flavor, house it up. With a house flavor, house it up. With a house flavor, house it up.

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1: No matter how he looks, baby, it's the inside that counts. It's the inside that counts. It's the inside that counts. It's the inside that counts. It's the inside that counts.

0: 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I went to the market, I bought a few things for dinner. I was gonna make my man something really special this evening. But when I came home, I noticed something strange was going on. I walked into my bedroom, and would you know it? I said, oh, hell no, I don't believe this shit. 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Who's that bitch in my bed? Bitch, who are you? Why are you holding my man? I ain't gonna scream, I ain't gonna shout. But motherfucker, I want you to get up, get your shit and get out.
1: Nope.

Mass hysteria. This is techno. House is not my home, but the clock's still hot. Checked about the late great JB. He's dead and sad on national TV. How, when, and why? These are the main things that I heard when I strolled down the lane of memory. Man, I am with that.